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0: Well, if you couldn't get out to Tanglewood last weekend, hop on over to our website, classical.org/Tanglewood. You'll find concerts on demand, like Daniel Trifonov, the pianist playing Shostakovich with the Boston Symphony Orchestra, and so much more, too. classical.org/Tanglewood. Here is flutist Emmanuel Payud with the Paris Chamber Orchestra and François Leleux conducting Chaminade's Concertino.

That's the concertino by Cécile Chaminade, with Emmanuel Payud playing the flute, along with the Paris Chamber Orchestra and conductor François Leleux. Well, now, whenever I think of rain, I think of putting a raincoat on a Samoyed dog, which is no easy feat. They are so fluffy, and they don't really like it a lot. At least mine doesn't, but he looks awfully cute in it. We'll have rain tomorrow for sure, Thursday probably too, maybe some on to Friday as well. Well, here is Handel's 8th Keyboard Suite for you with pianist Songjin Cho.

0: That's the South Korean pianist Song Jin Cho playing Handel's 8th Keyboard Suite. Coming up, William Walton and Mozart too. Stay there.
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0: Well, for William Walton, the English composer, film music was his real bread and butter. And so in 1942, when the film The First of the Few came out, the music was so loved that he made a concert piece called Spitfire Prelude and Fugue. The prelude is the opening credits music, and the fugue is the music you hear when they're assembling a Spitfire fighter plane. Here it is with the BBC Scottish Symphony and Martin Brabant's.

That's William Walton's Spitfire Prelude and Fugue with the BBC Scottish Symphony Orchestra and conductor Martin Brabbins. We're just about 40 minutes away from Robert Schumann's Piano Concerto with pianist Hélène Grimaud. Right now it's Mozart's Linz Symphony, Herbert von Karajan here, and the Berlin Philharmonic.

0: That's Mozart's Linz Symphony, and that was the Berlin Philharmonic Orchestra with conductor Herbert von Karajan.
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0: Here's some soulful music by Telemann for you. This is his fourth Paris Quartet, and this is the Kaiken Ensemble.

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Telemann's fourth Paris Quartet. That was the Kaiken Ensemble. I'm Kathy Fuller, always glad to be with you. Thanks for bringing us with you wherever you might be. And if you're headed out and haven't downloaded our app yet, don't forget to do that. It's CRB Classical. Well, here's Robert Schumann's Piano Concerto. This is Hélène Grimaud playing the piano with Staatskapelle Dresden and Esa-Pekka Salonen.

0: That's Robert Schumann's Piano Concerto, Staatskapelle Dresden there with conductor Esa-Pekka Salonen and the French pianist Hélène Grimaud.
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That's Morton Gould's arrangement of Stephen Foster's Genie with the Light Brown Hair. Heard the National Symphony Orchestra of Ukraine and Theodore Kuchar conducting. By the way, it is our Summer of American Music here at WCRB. Please follow us on Instagram. So many great things there. Just look for CRB Classical. Well, here is oboist Jared Hauser with the Atlantic Ensemble in the Oboe Quartet by Johann Christian Bach.

0: That's Johann Christian Bach's Oboe Quartet with the Atlantic Ensemble and oboist Jared Hauser.
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0: Well, for the rain tomorrow, you might want to go inside and see something fascinating that you haven't seen before. What about the MIT List Visual Arts Center? That is a beautiful museum. All kinds of great exhibits going on right now. And it's free tomorrow from noon till 7. Well, here's Andras Nelson's and the Boston Symphony Orchestra in Dreaming by the Fireside, one of the interludes from Richard Strauss's opera Intermezzo.

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Dreaming by the Fireside from Richard Strauss's Intermezzo with the Boston Symphony Orchestra and Andras Nelsons. Speaking of the BSO, three amazing concerts that we will be bringing you live this weekend. Friday night, it's Beethoven's Emperor Piano Concerto. Yefim Bronfman is the pianist, Esa-Pekka Salonen the conductor. All the details are at classical.org/tanglewood. Here's Vivaldi's Sixth Bassoon Concerto, Klaus Thunemann and I Musici.

0: That's that special energy that belonged exclusively to Vivaldi. His sixth bassoon concerto, Klaus Thunemann, the bassoonist there, with I Musici.
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0: Well, here's the Lincoln Trio and Friends with a sextet for piano, viola, and string quartet by Turina. It's called Andalusian Scene.

The Lincoln Trio and Friends with a sextet for piano, viola, and string quartet by Joaquin Turina called Andalusian Scene. 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I'm Kathy Fuller with Mozart's Fourth Horn Concerto, Hermann Baumann, and Concertus Musicus of Vienna.

That's Mozart's fourth horn concerto. That was Hermann Baumann playing the horn with Concentus Musicus of Vienna. I'm Kathy Fuller. You're listening to WCRB. I'm glad you are. Well, here is the prelude and carnival music from Violanta by Eric Korngold, the BBC Philharmonic, and Matthias Bamert.

0: That's the prelude and carnival music from the opera Violante by Eric Korngold. He wrote that opera when he was 17 years old. That was the BBC Philharmonic Orchestra and conductor Matthias Bamert.
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0: The amazing Los Angeles Guitar Quartet's coming up in about 40 minutes, and Debussy's beautiful Spring Symphonic Suite. Right now, the fourth trio sonata by Handel with the Academy of St. Martin in the Fields Chamber Ensemble.

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That's Handel's fourth trio sonata with the Academy of St. Martin in the Fields Chamber Ensemble. Well, if you're an early riser, you couldn't ask for better company than David O'Leary. He joins you at 5 a.m. with just the right music to get your day started. I'm Kathy Fuller. I've got Haydn's 102nd Symphony for you now. This is the London Philharmonic and George Schulte.

0: That's Haydn's amazing 100 Second Symphony, so full of character changes and shifts in mood. The London Philharmonic Orchestra there with conductor George Schulte.
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0: Here is the Los Angeles Guitar Quartet with two French chansons by Pierre Sertan and Josquin Desprez.

A French chanson by Josquin des Prez, and before that, a chanson by Pierre Sertan. That's the Los Angeles Guitar Quartet from their recording called New Renaissance. I'm Kathy Fuller. Well, here is Debussy's Spring Symphonic Suite for you, the Cleveland Orchestra, and Pierre Boulez.

That's Debussy's Spring Symphonic Suite with the Cleveland Orchestra and conductor Pierre Boulez. I'm Kathy Fuller. Always a joy to have you along. Stick around. Coming up next, it's Late Nights on WCRB. That is right after this.

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And I'm Phil Jones. Good evening. Marc-Andre Hamelin is the soloist with the Leopold String Trio here, Brahms' second piano quartet.

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Brahms' Second Piano Quartet, with Marc-André Hamelin joining the Leopold String Trio. And Marc-André Hamelin recently contributed to our Summer of American Music. He came into our Fraser Performance Studio, played a few of the rags by William Bolcom that he's helped reintroduce to performance. And you talked about what a cool thing it is to get to work with a composer who's still with us. Check out our recent video with Marc-André Hamelin. Here's some great Bolcom rags at CRV Classical on Instagram. A flute concerto by Telemann now with Emmanuel Payou and the Berlin Baroque Soloists.

0: Telemann's Flute Concerto in G with Emmanuel Pailloux and the Berlin Baroque Soloists. Guitarist Warren Nicholson is right after this.
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Julia, Florida, by Augustine Barrios, with guitarist Warren Nicholson on WCRB. You can hear more like that in our CRB Dream Stream, that is inside our app. You can also stream it at classical.org. Matthew Herzog leads Appassionato right now with soloist Jinju Cho, Sasson's third violin concerto.

Sasson's Third Violin Concerto with Jinju Cho, joining Appassionato and conductor Matthew Herzog. And I'm Phil Jones, joining you from Boston tonight. Beethoven's Appassionata Piano Sonata now, with Alfred Brendel.

0: Beethoven's Appassionata Piano Sonata with Alfred Brendel.
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0: In the next hour, music from Shakespeare's time and a beautiful piece to hear just after 3 in the morning, Arvo Pärt's Spiegel im Spiegel. Ravel's second Daphnis and Chloe suite now with Christoph von Dohnányi and the Cleveland Orchestra.

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Ravel's Second Daphnis and Chloe Suite with Christoph von Dohnányi and the Cleveland Orchestra on Classical Radio Boston. I'm Phil Jones. Nice to be with you tonight. Hope you're doing well. The parley of instruments have La Bourrée, La Sarabande, and the Canary from Pretorius's Terpsichore.

La Borée, the Sarabande, and the Canary from Praetorius' Terpsichore with the Parley of Instruments on WCRB. Might be some showers around the region tonight. We're getting heavy rain across Massachusetts and into southern New Hampshire throughout the day on your Wednesday. Orpheus Chamber Orchestra now, Mozart's second divertimento,

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0: Early on a Wednesday morning, I'm Phil Jones. Arvo Pärt's Spiegel im Spiegel, with Angèle Dubois, violin, and Louise-André Barile, piano.

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Arvo Pärt's Spiegel im Spiegel. Angèle Dubois was the violinist with pianist Louise-André Baril. Tchaikovsky's Fifth Symphony, that's just around the corner, 15 minutes away on that. Jörg Färber leads the Württemberg Chamber Orchestra now, with soloist James Galway, CPE Bach's Fifth Flute Concerto.

CPE Bach's Fifth Flute Concerto with Jörg Färber conducting the Württemberg Chamber Orchestra. The soloist was James Galway. Well, this past weekend at Tanglewood, amazing pairings of Mozart and Tchaikovsky every night, and you can listen to all three of those performances on demand right now at classical.org and in the CRB Classical app. Tchaikovsky's Fifth Symphony right now with Bernhard Haitink leading the Concertgebouw Orchestra.

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0: Tchaikovsky's Fifth Symphony with Bernard Haitink and the Concertgebouw Orchestra on WCRB. Beethoven's Archduke Piano Trio, just a couple minutes away for us.
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That was Handel's Ario Dante Overture with Simon Standage and Collegium Musicum 90 on WCRB. A rainy Wednesday awaits us. David O'Leary will be here at 5 o'clock to take you through the start of it. You'll see you on the other side of Beethoven's Archduke Piano Trio with the Haydn Trio Eisenstadt.

0: Haydn Trio Eisenstadt in Beethoven's 7th Piano Trio, Archduke, on 99.5 WCRB. Just past 5 a.m., early Wednesday morning, Charles McCarris leading the Prague Chamber Orchestra. In Mozart's 16th Symphony, that is just ahead for us at 5:25.
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0: Well, if you are new to classical music or 99.5 WCRB, welcome. It is great to be with you. I'm David O'Leary. Here is conductor Pietari Inkinen leading the New Zealand Symphony Orchestra in Sibelius's Nocturne from the King Christian II Suite.

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Sibelius's Nocturne from the King Christian II Suite. That is the New Zealand Symphony Orchestra, along with conductor Pietari Inkinen. 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

Telemann's Overture in F, Consortium Classicum on 99.5 WCRB. Cloudy and rainy today. That is our story today, tomorrow, really right through the week, in fact. It is good to be starting the day together. I'm David O'Leary. Here is Charles McGarris and the Prague Chamber Orchestra in Mozart's 16th Symphony.

0: Mozart's 16th Symphony, the Prague Chamber Orchestra with conductor Charles McArris. Did that rain wake you up last night? It was heavy in some spots overnight. More is expected today. We will calm things down with the morning exhale, which is ahead for us just before 6 o'clock. Andras Schiff performing Schubert's third impromptu. It's coming up at 5:55.
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0: Out the door for Wednesday morning, let's enjoy flutist Emmanuel Paiu and guitarist Christian Rive together in Bartok's Romanian folk dances.

Bartok's Romanian Folk Dances. That is flutist Emmanuel Paiu and guitarist Christian Rive together on 99.5 WCRB. On the air and always streaming wherever you are at Classical Radio Boston. Roy Goodman now leading the Brandenburg Consort in Corelli's second Concerto Grosso.

Corelli's Second Concerto Grosso from the Brandenburg Consort with conductor Roy Goodman. The morning exhale, this is our daily exercise in just letting it all go for a few minutes as you set yourself up for the day ahead. We've got a beautiful piece chosen for this morning with pianist Andra Schiff in Schubert's Third Impromptu. Enjoy.

0: At the Morning Exhale on Classical Radio Boston, Schubert's Third Impromptu, performed by pianist Andras Schiff. EJOA and the Minnesota Orchestra in Dukas Mischievous, The Sorcerer's Apprentice. That is on the way for us in the hour ahead at 6:30.
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0: Once again, good morning. I'm David O'Leary. A little bit of rain. It's going to come and go throughout the day, today, tomorrow, and Friday. Good to be starting the day together. Here is Eugene Ormandy and the Philadelphia Orchestra to open the hour, along with bassoonist Bernard Garfield in Weber's Andante and Hungarian Rondo.

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Weber's Andante and Hungarian Rondo, bassoonist Bernard Garfield, together with conductor Eugene Ormandy and the Philadelphia Orchestra. Now it's Thomas Hengelbrook and the Freiburg Baroque Orchestra in Vivaldi's Sinfonia for Strings in A.

0: Vivaldi's Sinfonia for Strings in A, that is the Freiburg Baroque Orchestra, Thomas Hengelbrook conducting. American music all summer long as WCRB's America 250 celebration continues with a different composer or artist spotlighted each day. Today we'll hear selections from Harry Burley's Southland Sketches. That's in the noon hour, a little bit later on with Eden May Stevenson.
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0: Now it's Klaus-Peter Flora and the Bamberg Symphony in Mendelssohn's Ruy Blas Overture.

Mendelssohn's Ruy Blas Overture, conductor Klaus-Peter Flohr, and the Bamberg Symphony right there. From the Good News Desk this morning, pour yourself another cup of coffee and feel good about it. New research revealing that up to 5 cups of coffee each day is generally considered safe and even linked to lower risks of heart failure, stroke, and diabetes. An American Heart Association statement validating that consuming up to 5 cups a day, sounds like a lot, is safe for most adults and linked toward a lower risk of cardiovascular conditions and numerous other health benefits. So drink up, friends. Share the good news that you've come across. It's easy. Just email me what you found out, david@classical.org, and we'll include it in a future Good News Desk update. AGOA and the Minnesota Orchestra now, and Paul Dukas, The Sorcerer's Apprentice.

Paul Dukas, The Sorcerer's Apprentice, conductor AGOA, and the Minnesota Orchestra right there. We've got a bit of ragtime coming up from Scott Joplin and pianist Joshua Rifkin. We'll hear that at 7 a.m. Right now, lutist Hopkinson Smith, the soloist in Pierre Attignon's Brawl.

Pierre Attignon's Brawl. That is lutist Hopkinson Smith on 99.5 WCRB. Good Wednesday morning. This is the Bavarian Radio Symphony Orchestra and conductor Colin Davis. Now, Beethoven's Leonora Overture.

0: Beethoven's Third Leonore Overture with conductor Colin Davis and the Bavarian Radio Symphony Orchestra as we come up on 7 o'clock. Good morning, Manuel de Falla's El Amor Brujo, the Ritual Fire Dance. That's ahead for us at 7:20 or so. Good morning.
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0: I'll tell you, if you are streaming us from outside New England, you are going to miss the expected rain of today and tonight. We thank you for listening on the CRB Classical app this morning. I'm David O'Leary. Here is pianist Joshua Rifkin.

That piece always brings a smile to my face, and I hope yours too. Scott Joplin's Maple Leaf Rag, Joshua Rifkin at the piano. It's Classical Radio Boston. Now, Eduardo Maduret conducting the Simón Bolívar Youth Orchestra of Venezuela. We'll hear oboist Ariana Ghez and violinist Laura St. John. It's Bach's Violin and Oboe Concerto.

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0: Bach's Violin and Oboe Concerto, oboist Ariana Ghez, violinist Lara St. John, and the Simón Bolívar Youth Orchestra, Venezuela, led by conductor Eduard Maduret.
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0: Pretty excited about another stellar weekend of music from Tanglewood. This weekend with the Boston Symphony Orchestra. Friday, Esa-Pekka Salonen leads the orchestra in Sibelius' 7th Symphony, Beethoven's 5th Piano Concerto. Saturday, Andras Nelson's and the BSO in Mozart's The Marriage of Figaro. And then on Sunday, longtime friend of and collaborator with the orchestra, Joshua Bell, performs. That is all in this weekend's program. You can listen to every note on the air on the CRB Classical app. /7:19, here's the London Brass.

Manuel de Falla's Ritual Fire Dance, El Amor Brujo. I also heard Gabrielli's Second Canzone, both performed by the London Brass. 7:26. Now it's Neville Marriner and Academy of St. Martin in the Fields, the overture from Mozart's Lucio Silla.

The overture from Mozart's Lucio Silla, conductor Neville Mariner and Academy of St. Martin in the Fields on 99.5 WCRB. 7:35, this expected rain is really something. Heavy rain moves in just at the end of the morning commute, so in the next couple of hours, pretty heavy through this afternoon, showers tomorrow, and a bit of improvement for Friday and the weekend, which I guess is where it matters. We're at 62 and cloudy right now. Here's Camerata Baron in Zelenka's Three Dances.

0: Scamaretta Bairn in Jan Dismas Zelenka's Three Dances for Wednesday morning on 99.5 WCRB. I'm David O'Leary. So I went out for a run on the rail trail yesterday afternoon after my colleague Kendall Todd told me it'd be totally fine. I wouldn't get caught in the rain. And yes, I got caught in the rain. Now, I was on a trail and it had trees overhead, so there was some coverage, but it didn't matter. I was completely soaked to the skin with a couple miles left to go. The good news is that my headphones kept working and I was listening to Eden May Stevenson on the CRB Classical app. So that was pretty great. Moral of the story, download the CRB Classical app for the next time you get caught in the rain, or really for any time that you want to enjoy Classical Radio Boston.
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0: 7:43, here's the Beaux-Arts Trio.

Haydn's Hungarian Rondo. That is the Beaux-Arts Trio. Just after 8 o'clock this morning, we've got something special for you. Guitarist Milosz performs François Couperin's The Mysterious Barricades. That's on the way. Right now, Leonard Slatkin and the St. Louis Symphony in George Gershwin's An American in Paris.

0: That was a marvelous journey. George Gershwin's An American in Paris, conductor Leonard Slatkin, and the St. Louis Symphony.
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0: I'm David O'Leary. Good morning. I'm hoping there is a parking spot near the building for you today. Less so for this morning. Not raining in Boston just yet, but it's moving in the next hour or two. Heavy, heavy rain by the time you get out of work. It's going to be a real soaker this afternoon. Showers tomorrow, better weather for us on Friday. Here is guitarist Milosh.

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0: That's the overture from Wagner's The Master Singers of Nuremberg on Classical Radio Boston. New York Philharmonic, along with Pierre Boulez conducting. I'm David O'Leary. 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
0: 8:22. We're glad you're with us this morning. Now, pianist Rudolf Serkin, violinist Jamie Laredo, violist Philip Nageli, cellist Leslie Parnas, and bassist Julius Levine. It's the theme and variations from Schubert's Trout Quintet.

The theme and variations from Schubert's Trout Quintet, with pianist Rudolf Serkin, violinist Jamie Laredo, violist Philip Nageli, cellist Leslie Parnas, and bassist Julius Levine. On the way for us at 9 o'clock, Osmo Venska leads the Minnesota Orchestra in Beethoven's Pastoral Symphony. It's about 30 minutes away. Right now, Joseph Pons and the Paris Orchestra in Ravel's Alberata del Gracioso.

Maurice Ravel's Alborada del Gracioso. That's the Paris Orchestra with conductor Joseph Pons. 8:38 for Wednesday morning. Here comes the rain. Not in the greater Boston area just yet, but I've been watching the radar. Looks like in the next 45 minutes or so, it's coming our way. Here's the Paul Goodwin Ensemble with Vivaldi's Concerto in D.

0: Vivaldi's Concerto in D from the Paul Goodwin Ensemble. It is not likely that you'll actually be able to see tonight's full moon with the clouds and the rain and all that. You can still celebrate, though. The Focus at 4 will acknowledge tonight's black moon. That's the second full moon of the month, which we'll have tonight. You'll hear Leo Ornstein's Moonlight in the Mountains in the Focus at 4 today at 4 o'clock.
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0: It's 8:49, David O'Leary. Good morning. Here's Califax.

A toccata from Florence Price's first suite for organ, arranged for woodwinds and performed by the Califax Ensemble. We are Classical Radio Boston. We're on the air at 99.5 and with you wherever you go with the CRB Classical app. There's Colin Davis leading Staatskapelle Dresden with the overture from Berlioz's Beatrice and Benedict.

0: The overture from Berlioz's Beatrice and Benedict with Staatskapelle Dresden and conductor Colin Davis. 9 o'clock, straight up. We're always glad that you're with us. This and every morning, it's Classical Radio Boston. I'm David O'Leary. We will hear the Ulster Orchestra in Debussy's Children's Corner a bit later this morning at 10:20.
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0: Well, we've got a bit of rain headed our way this morning. It's expected to get pretty heavy and really to get underway in the Boston area in the next hour or so. Another wet day tomorrow, and then the sun returns on Friday. We'll have a pretty good weekend. I'm David O'Leary. Eden Mae Stevenson is just ahead. Let's open the 9 o'clock hour with Osmo Venska and the Minnesota Orchestra in Beethoven's Pastoral Symphony.

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0: Here's Ensemble Musica Aurea with three dances.

Three Dances by Pierre Falez. That's Ensemble Musica Aurea. Hello and happy Wednesday. I'm Eden May Stevenson. I've got a lovely Mozart horn quintet coming up right at 10. Our Summer of American Music spotlight is at 12:30. And then Dvorak's Sixth Symphony is the afternoon stretch on Classical Radio Boston. I'm so excited for you to hear that. Right now, Herbert von Karajan and the Philharmonia Orchestra. This is Ponchielli's Dance of the Hours from La Gioconda.

0: Ponchielli's Dance of the Hours from La Gioconda. That's Herbert von Karajan and the Philharmonia Orchestra. Mozart's next.
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0: Looks like the rain has begun here in Boston. It is 70 degrees right now. The Gaudier Ensemble, this is Mozart's Horn Quintet.

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Mozart's Horn Quintet played there by the Gautier Ensemble. I'm Eden Mae Stevenson. Stick with me and we'll hear more Mozart. His 13th Piano Concerto is coming up at 12:30 with Howard Shelley and the London Mozart Players. 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Here's Debussy's Children's Corner.

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Plus, you can listen from literally anywhere. I mean, Mae Stevenson, it's lovely to be here with you. Robert Schumann's Overture, Scherzo, and Finale. John Elliott Gardner leading the Revolutionary and Romantic Orchestra.

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0: Here's Tibo Garcia, Albéniz's Leyenda.

That's Tibo Garcia, The Leyenda by Isaac Albanis on WCRB. I'm Eden Mae Stevenson, and it is a rainy day here in Boston. We haven't gotten many of those lately. 67 degrees and not getting much warmer. Here's Haydn's Third Piano Concerto, the Norwegian Chamber Orchestra with Leif Ove Andsnes.

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0: Leif Ove Andsnes playing Haydn's third piano concerto with the Norwegian Chamber Orchestra. Tchaikovsky's in just half a minute.
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0: The Borodin Quartet. 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

The Borodine Quartet, that's the Andante Cantabile from Tchaikovsky's first quartet. 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I'm Eden Mae Stevenson. It's good to be here with you. Handel's 11th Concerto Grosso, this is I Musici.

Imuzici. That's Handel's 11th Concerto Grosso. I'm Eden Mae Stevenson, and I have got a very adorable golden retriever at home who is so afraid of storms. She won't even eat when it's like this, and that is her favorite activity, so you know it's bad. But I do recommend leaving WCRB on for the anxious pet in your life. Our dream stream is relaxing for all species. Beethoven's Egmont Overture, Seiji Ozawa and the Boston Symphony Orchestra.

0: 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That's Beethoven's Egmont Overture. 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
0: It's 65 and raining.

Peter Nagy and Leonidas Kavakos. That's Brahms' Sixth Hungarian Dance. I'm Eden May Stevenson, and it's time for Book Bag Lunch. I gotta be honest, I've been waiting for a good summer rainstorm because I want to read outside under the covered porch while it rains. Ugh, I did this last year and I had such a blast. I read a super short book in one sitting. It was Graveyard Shift by M.L. Rio, which was so gripping. And this time, I think I might just pick a short story collection off my shelf and read one or two selections. I've been meaning to pick up Green Frog by Gina Chung for a while now, and her stories have a fantastical, magical twist to them that I think will go so perfectly with this weather and a good cup of tea. 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It is noon. Here's Richard Egar and the Academy for Ancient Music with Bach's Second Orchestral Suite.

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0: This is WCRB Summer of American Music. Today we're going to hear some Harry Burley. He was born in Erie, Pennsylvania in 1866. His grandfather was a formerly enslaved man who had purchased his own freedom in the 1830s, and he taught Harry and his siblings traditional African American spirituals. In high school, Harry got a job as a doorman at a popular recital venue so he could listen in on the performances. He wasn't allowed to attend because of his race. He got to start singing baritone in his family's quartet. He then attended the very prestigious National Conservatory of Music in New York on a scholarship, where he befriended Dvorak, of all people, and played double bass in the orchestra. And he became really one of the first Black concert soloists. He paved the way for many incredible Black musicians to take the concert stage. And this is Califax with two selections from Burley's Southland Sketches.

Califax, that's two selections from Harry Burley's Southland Sketches. It's our spotlight for WCRB Summer of American Music today. Tomorrow afternoon, we're going to hear from Boston native Amy Beach, her Gaelic Symphony. So come back at 2:20. I'm Eden May Stevenson. Thanks for having me. The London Mozart Players playing Mozart's 13th Piano Concerto with Howard Shelley.

0: Howard Shelley playing Mozart's 13th piano concerto with the London Mozart Players.
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0: This is the Purcell Quartet, Corelli's third trio sonata,

The Purcell Quartet, that's Corelli's third trio sonata. It's a rainy day, 65 degrees with more rain on the way tomorrow. This is 99.5 WCRB. I'm Eden Mae Stevenson. Howard Griffiths leading the English Symphonia with Anna Pine and Philip Harmer. Here's a Fugal Concerto by Holst.

a fugal concerto by Gustav Holst, flautist Anna Pine, and oboist Philip Harmer with the English Sinfonia and Howard Griffiths. I'm Eden May Stevenson, and you're listening to Classical Radio Boston. Greg Farisi has been exploring America's natural wonders through the music of Ferdy Groffé from the Mississippi River

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0: I'm Eden May Stevenson. It's been such a delight hanging out with you today. I'm leaving you in great hands with my friend Jamie Kamak in for Greg Farisi. He's got a little music from Kiki's Delivery Service at 3:30. Here's the afternoon stretch. Naima Järvi and the Scottish National Orchestra with Dvorak's Sixth Symphony.

0: Dvorak's Sixth Symphony with Nema Järvi and the Scottish National Orchestra. Jamie Kamak here again for Greg Farisi. This is WCRB.
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0: 2:13 now, and we know it can be hard to say goodbye to the family car, especially after it's survived countless road trips, beach days, and carpools. 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

A Fancy John by John Dowland, played by lutist Michaela Kareka. I've got a Mozart flute concerto coming up around 3:10 with music from the movie Kiki's Delivery Service right after that. I've also got another full moon-inspired Focus at 4 for us today and a matching moon trivia question later on this afternoon. But I'm getting ahead of myself. Here's the group Domus with Felix Mendelssohn's Second Piano Quartet.

0: The group Domus playing Felix Mendelssohn's Second Piano Quartet.
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0: It's 2:41. Here's Jean Martineau with the French National Radio Orchestra. This is In the Streets and Byways by Debussy.

In the Streets and Byways by Debussy with Jean Martineau and the French National Radio Orchestra. And whether you're weaving in and out of your own streets and byways, remember you can download the free CRB Classical app and take us with you as you do. Here's Joy from Telemann's Suite in B-flat. This is Jordi Savall with the Concert of Nations.

0: That was Joy from Telemann's Suite in B-flat with Jordi Savall and the Concert of Nations. I'm Jamie Kamak here for Greg Farisi. This is WCRB.
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0: We're coming up on 3 o'clock here in Boston. It's 68 degrees now, with rain continuing well into the evening. Here's Paavo Järvi with the Frankfurt Radio Symphony Orchestra. 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

Paavo Järvi leading the Frankfurt Radio Symphony Orchestra in Blumine by Gustav Mahler. That's the rejected second movement from Mahler's first symphony, and Blumine means bloom or flower in German. It's 3:05 now. Here's the Orpheus Chamber Orchestra with flutist Susan Palma. This is Mozart's first flute concerto.

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0: Mozart's first flute concerto. That was the Orpheus Chamber Orchestra with Susan Palma on flute. Jamie Kamak here for Greg Farisi. This is WCRB.
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A Town with an Ocean View from the movie Kiki's Delivery Service by composer Joe Hisaishi. That's the Royal Philharmonic Orchestra, violinist Stephen Morris, and Hisaishi himself playing piano. And he just made his BSO debut out at Tanglewood a couple Saturdays ago. It was a phenomenal concert despite the rain, honestly kind of enhanced by it. 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Here's Musica Antiqua of Cologne. This is Haydn's 10th Trio Sonata,

Haydn's 10th Trio Sonata with Musica Antiqua of Cologne. I've got another Out of This World Focus at 4 today in honor of tonight's full moon, and that's coming up next, right after Otto Klemperer leads the Philharmonia Orchestra in the overture from Iphigenia in Aulis by Christoph Willibald Gluck.

0: The overture from Iphigenia in Aulis by Christoph Willibald Gluck. That was Otto Klemperer leading the Philharmonia Orchestra. I'm Jamie Kamak for Greg Farisi today, and our Focus at 4 is right after this.
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0: 401 here in Boston. We've got a full moon tonight. It's happening in the constellation of Capricorn, and it's called the Buck Moon, apparently. And we've been celebrating all week with lunar-inspired pieces for our Focus at 4. Here's another. Arsenti Kartarov playing Moonlight in the Mountains from Leo Ornstein's Cossack Impressions.

0: Moonlight in the Mountains from Leo Ornstein's Cossack Impressions for our full moon focus at four today. We got there. That was Arsenti Karintonov on piano.
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0: It's 404 and 68 degrees with lingering showers here in the greater Boston area. This is Colin Davis with the Concertgebouw Orchestra. It's Haydn's The Bear Symphony.

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0: Haydn's The Bear Symphony with conductor Colin Davis leading the Concertgebouw Orchestra. It's 4:30. I'm Jamie Kamak here for Greg Farisi, and I've got some Bach coming up right after the break.
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0: It's 4:32 now on this rainy Wednesday afternoon. I've got our afternoon reset just ahead in about 20 minutes, right after Albert Meyer and the English Concert. Here they are with Bach's Obo de Amore Concerto based on Cantata number 209.

Bach's Obo de Amore Concerto based on Cantata No. 209. That was English Concert with Albrecht Meyer. It's 4:51 and we're officially halfway through the work week, so I'd say that deserves a break. For our afternoon reset today, here's David Kim and Julian Gray. This is Cantabile by Niccolo Paganini.

0: Paganini is Cantabile for our afternoon reset today, with guitarist Julian Gray and violinist David Kim. 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

The Oregon Guitar Quartet with the Andantino from a Sinfonia by George Christoph Wegensell. It's 5 o'clock now. I'm Jamie Kamak here for Greg Farisi today, and congrats on making it halfway through the week. Rainy days like today can really make that feel like such an accomplishment, truly. This ought to help get us going, though. Here's Dvorak's Carnival Overture with Libor Pesek and the Royal Liverpool Philharmonic Orchestra.

Dvorak's Carnival Overture. That was Libor Pešek with the Royal Liverpool Philharmonic Orchestra. I haven't heard that one in quite a while, actually. I'll probably listen again, and you can too. 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Garrick Olson now, playing Mozart's 10th Piano Sonata.

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Mozart's 10th Piano Sonata. That was Garrick Olson. It's 5:24, which means it's time for today's trivia question. We've got a full moon tonight, though the sky probably won't be clear enough for us to see it, unfortunately. But when we do see the moon, you've probably noticed we see the exact same thing every single time. We always see the same face of the moon, no matter where we're looking at it from Earth. And my trivia question for you today is this: why do we only ever see one side of the moon? Think it over. You've got 2 minutes.

Leroy Anderson's The Syncopated Clock and truly perfect thinking music for today's trivia question, which, as a reminder, was, why do we only see one side of the moon? A bit of a science-heavy question or answer for you for this one. The moon and the Earth are what's called tidally locked with each other, which, boiling it down, simply means that it takes the moon 27.3 days to spin around once on its own axis and 27.3 days to revolve around the Earth once. And it's this exact connection that causes us to only ever see the same face of the moon here on Earth. And in fact, humans weren't able to see the other side of the moon until a Soviet spacecraft flew by and sent pictures back in 1959. Jamie Kamak here today for Greg Farisi. Here's Adrian Chandler and La Serenissima. This is Summer from Vivaldi's Four Seasons.

0: Summer from Vivaldi's Four Seasons, violinist Adrian Chandler and La Serenissima.
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That was Elizabeth Hanen with the second movement from Debussy's Little Suite. 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He's Gennady Rozjestvensky. This is the Royal Stockholm Philharmonic Orchestra with Borodin's Third Symphony.

0: Borodin's Third Symphony. That was the Royal Stockholm Philharmonic Orchestra with conductor Gennady Rozdestvensky. Jamie Kamak here for Greg Farisi. This is WCRB.
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0: It's 6:04.

That was a King's Noise playing Hollis Berry and Tickle My Toe with Anthony Holborn's Ferry Round in Galliard right before that. 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Here's Vladimir Ashkenazi, Itzhak Perlman, and Lynn Harrell playing Beethoven's Kakadu Variations.

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0: Beethoven's Kakadu Variations with Vladimir Ashkenazy on piano, Itzhak Perlman playing the violin, and Lynn Harrell on the cello.
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0: 6:29 now. Here's Avlana Eisenberg and the Royal Scottish National Orchestra with Can't You Line 'Em by William Grant Still.

Can't You Line 'Em by William Grant Still with Avlana Eisenberg and the Royal Scottish National Orchestra. Greg Farisi's been taking us all around the country on the WCRB blog as we celebrate America's 250th birthday. 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Here's Nicholas McKeegan with the Philharmonia Baroque Orchestra with Airs from Platée by Jean-Philippe Rameau.

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0: 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Here's El Palele from Joyescas by Enrique Granados.

The Brazilian Guitar Quartet, that was El Pelele from Hoyescas by Enrique Granados. You can look that up on our website if you're curious for any spellings. It's at classical.org/playlist. I'm Jamie Kamak, here for Greg Farisi this afternoon. Thanks for hanging out with me on this rainy Wednesday. Kathy Fuller's joining us next with a Brahms Double Concerto at 7 and Mozart's Kegelstadt Trio at 8 o'clock. First, here's Schubert's Rosamunde Overture with Maurice Abravanel and the Utah Symphony.

0: Schubert's Rosamunde Overture with the Utah Symphony Orchestra and Maurice Abravanel.
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0: I'm Kathy Fuller. Maybe you're still driving around, haven't quite gotten home yet, or to wherever you're going. Thanks for bringing us with you. Got lots of beautiful things to make it a better trip. Bach is coming up in just 35 minutes. Jesu, Joy of Man's Desiring. And Respighi's wonderful collection of feathered friends. It's such a delight. It's called The Birds. That's on the way. Right now, the Double Concerto by Brahms. This is Gil Shaham, violin, and John Wang playing the cello, with the Berlin Philharmonic and Claudio Abbado.

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0: That's Brahms's Double Concerto, such a powerful piece for violin, cello, and orchestra. Violinist was Gil Shaham with cellist John Wong and the Berlin Philharmonic, conducted by Claudio Abbado.
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0: Well, here are 4 minutes of serenity that you just might be needing. It's Bach's Jesu, Joy of Man's Desiring, an arrangement for solo piano by Myra Hess, and this is pianist Daniel Trifonoff.

Jesu, Joy of Man's Desiring from the 147th Cantata by Bach. That was an arrangement for solo piano by Myra Hess. And you heard pianist Daniel Trifonoff from his recording, The Art of Life. I'm Kathy Fuller, and I've got Respighi for you now. This is his The Birds with the Academy of St. Martin in the Fields and Neville Mariner.

0: That's called The Birds by Respighi. He wrote that in 1928, looked back to some old lute pieces and transformed them in such a charming way. That was the Academy of St. Martin in the Fields and Neville Mariner.
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0: Well, here's another piece that looks back to times gone by. The contemporary composer Nico Muhly made this arrangement of William Byrd's Bow Thine Ear, O Lord. This is the Aurora Orchestra.